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1: 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The accused Wawa killer is still on the lam for almost 3 weeks now, NJ.com reporting. The Ocean County Prosecutor's Office confirming Tuesday that 51-year-old Douglas Cobb is still at large. He's charged with murder and related crimes in the September 18th death of another Toms River resident, 42-year-old Bruce Gress, at the Wawa on westbound 37 at Garfield Avenue. Four people in connection charged with hindering police, a Howell woman giving him transportation to the Delaware, Virginia area. A former New Jersey police sergeant gets prison for helping hide illegal ghost guns. 45-year-old David Ringkamp caught with ghost gun kits, along with cocaine and dozens of meth pills. He was helping the owner of JR Vapors in Millstone, and now the former Middletown Township cop will spend 5 years behind bars. An investigation into Ringkamp as part of the illegal activities began back in 2021. The ghost guns were disassembled and the parts hidden in his vehicle where the meth was recovered as well. A deadly multi-vehicle crash in Winter Haven, Florida, Monday morning left two people dead and dozens of kids injured, with a fiery collision adding to the devastation. It happened about 6:15 in the morning. A school bus traveling eastbound on Old Lucerne Park Road was hit by a white Chevy Malibu that crossed into oncoming traffic. The impact tore off one of the bus's rear tires,

0: sending it westbound into a silver Jeep that was also on the road at the time. The Jeep caught fire. The bus was carrying 39 people, 37 high school students, the bus driver, and the driver's 9-year-old daughter. Two people killed, a 10th grade student, and the driver of that Jeep. U.S. officials are closely monitoring reports of a death potentially linked to pneumonic plague in Russia following the death of a 28-year-old lab worker in Siberia. It is the same bacteria as the bubonic plague, but it happens in the lungs, and the fast-growing bacteria can kill you in about 24 to 48 hours.
1: It causes a rapidly progressive pneumonia, fevers, chills, cough, and if it's not treated quickly, it can lead to death.
0: That's from ABC News. The Kremlin on Monday said it welcomed President Trump's offer to provide assistance, but Russia says the situation is under full control. And remembering a star from Hollywood's golden age.
2: Eva Marie Saint's career spanned 8 decades, and she acted with some of Hollywood's biggest names, including Marlon Brando, starring with him in On the Waterfront, which earned her an Academy Award.
3: My brother is dead and you talk about time and faith. My brother was the best kid in the neighborhood and everybody said so.
2: Just a few years later, she would star opposite Cary Grant in 1959's North by Northwest, also making appearances in Superman Returns and 36 Hours.
0: That's Hunter Farman. Eva Marie Saint was 102. Nor'easter Nick's latest forecast, another chilly start this morning, but by tomorrow it will be warmer and it still looks like it will stay dry through Saturday. Another pretty day on the way, sunshine with highs in the upper 60s to lower 70s. Our highs will be in the low to mid 70s tomorrow, overnight lows the next couple of evenings in the 50s. I'm Valerie Seagraves with news on 100.7 The Breeze. 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
1: Good morning. 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Monmouth County officials want a reckoning from the New York Waterway Ferry, learning not from the agency that has that brand new contract, but rather social media posts that a boat crashed into the pier Tuesday morning with a force that shattered windows and shook up riders, but yet kept sailing on to its stop in Manhattan, glass falling on the passengers at the Belford terminal, people being asked to move upstairs.
2: You all right? You good?
3: Will everybody move upstairs?
1: Commissioner Director Tom Arnone calling it appalling. Ferry commuters are circulating a petition asking the county to look into safety and reliability issues with the waterway's operation. The accused Wawa killer is still on the lam for almost 3 weeks now, NJ.com reporting. The Ocean County Prosecutor's Office confirming Tuesday that 51-year-old Douglas Cobb is still at large. He's charged with murder and related crimes in the September 18th death of another Toms River resident, 42-year-old Bruce Gress, at the Wawa on westbound 37 at Garfield Avenue. Four people in connection charged with hindering police, a Howell woman, giving him transportation to the Delaware, Virginia area. A former New Jersey police sergeant gets prison for helping hide illegal ghost guns. 45-year-old David Ringkamp caught with ghost gun kits, along with cocaine and dozens of meth pills. He was helping the owner of JR Vapors in Millstone, and now the former Middletown Township cop will spend 5 years behind bars. An investigation into Ringkamp as part of the illegal activities began back in 2021. The ghost guns were disassembled and the parts hidden in his vehicle where the meth was recovered as well. U.S. officials are closely monitoring reports of a death potentially linked to pneumonic plague in Russia following the death of a 28-year-old lab worker in Siberia. It is the same bacteria as the bubonic.

0: plague, but it happens in the lungs, and the fast-growing bacteria can kill you in about 24 to 48 hours.
1: It causes a rapidly progressive pneumonia, fevers, chills, cough, and if it's not treated quickly, it can lead to death.
0: That's from ABC News. The Kremlin on Monday said it welcomed President Trump's offer to provide assistance, but Russia says the situation is under full control. And we're not going to get the daylight saving time legislation done by the clock change November 1st. The Senate adjourned last week and is conducting only pro forma sessions before the elections. The House passed it in July. Supporters of the permanent daylight saving time point to longer evenings and potential benefits for businesses, recreation, and other activities, while opponents from northern states have focused on the impact of later winter sunrises. Nor'easter Nick's latest forecast, another chilly start this morning, but by tomorrow it will be warmer and it still looks like it will stay dry through Saturday. Another pretty day on the way, sunshine with highs in the upper 60s to lower 70s. Our highs will be in the low to mid 70s tomorrow, overnight lows the next couple of evenings in the 50s. I'm Valerie Seagraves with news on 100.7 The Breeze and 1410 AM.
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2: 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The accused Wawa killer is still on the lam for almost 3 weeks now, NJ.com reporting. The Ocean County Prosecutor's Office confirming Tuesday that 51-year-old Douglas Cobb is still at large. He's charged with murder and related crimes in the September 18th.

0: 18th death of another Toms River resident, 42-year-old Bruce Gress, at the Wawa on westbound 37 at Garfield Avenue. Four people in connection charged with hindering police, a Howell woman giving him transportation to the Delaware, Virginia area. A former New Jersey police sergeant gets prison for helping hide illegal ghost guns. 45-year-old David Ringkamp caught with ghost gun kits, along with cocaine and dozens of meth pills. He was helping the owner of JR Vapors in Millstone, and now the former Middletown Township cop will spend 5 years behind bars. An investigation into Ringkamp as part of the illegal activities began back in 2021. The ghost guns were disassembled and the parts hidden in his vehicle where the meth was recovered as well. A deadly multi-vehicle crash in Winter Haven, Florida, Monday morning left two people dead and dozens of kids injured, with a fiery collision adding to the devastation. It happened about 6:15 in the morning. A school bus traveling eastbound on Old Lucerne Park Road was hit by a white Chevy Malibu that crossed into oncoming traffic. The impact tore off one of the bus's rear tires, sending it westbound into a silver Jeep that was also on the road at the time. The Jeep caught fire. The bus was carrying 39 people, 37 high school students, the bus driver, and the driver's 9-year-old daughter. Two people killed, a 10th grade student, and the driver of that Jeep. U.S. officials are closely monitoring reports of a death potentially linked to pneumonic plague in Russia following the death of a 28-year-old lab worker in Siberia. It is the same bacteria as the bubonic plague, but it happens in the lungs, and the fast-growing bacteria can kill you in about 24 to 48 hours.
1: It causes a rapidly progressive pneumonia, fevers, chills, cough, and if it's not treated quickly, it can lead to death.
0: That's from ABC News. The Kremlin on Monday said it welcomed President Trump's offer to provide assistance, but Russia says the situation is under full control. And remembering a star from Hollywood's golden age,
2: Eva Marie Saint's career spanned 8 decades, and she acted with some of Hollywood's biggest names, including Marlon Brando, starring with him in On the Waterfront, which earned her an Academy Award.
3: My brother's dead, and you talk about time and faith. My brother was the best kid in the neighborhood, and everybody said so.
2: Just a few years later, she would star opposite Cary Grant in 1959's North by Northwest, also making appearances in Superman Returns and 36 Hours.
0: That's Hunter Farman. Eva Marie Saint was 102. Nor'easter Nick's latest forecast, another chilly start this morning, but by tomorrow it will be warmer and it still looks like it will stay dry through Saturday. Another pretty day on the way, sunshine with highs in the upper 60s to lower 70s. Our highs will be in the low to mid 70s tomorrow, overnight lows the next couple of evenings in the 50s. I'm Valerie Seagraves with news on 100.7 The Breeze. 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
1: 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Monmouth County officials want a reckoning from the New York Waterway Ferry, learning not from the agency that has that brand new contract, but rather social media posts that a boat crashed into the pier Tuesday morning with a force that shattered windows and shook up riders, but yet kept sailing on to its stop in Manhattan, glass falling on the passengers at the Belford terminal, people being asked to move upstairs.
2: You all right? You good?
3: Okay. Everybody move upstairs.
1: Commissioner Director Tom Arnone calling it appalling. Ferry commuters are circulating a petition asking the county to look into safety and reliability issues with the waterway's operation. The accused Wawa killer is still on the lam for almost 3 weeks now, NJ.com reporting. The Ocean County Prosecutor's Office confirming Tuesday that 51-year-old Douglas Cobb is still at large. He's charged with murder and related crimes in the September 18th death of another Toms River resident, 42-year-old Bruce Gress, at the Wawa on westbound 37 at Garfield Avenue. Four people in connection charged with hindering police, a Howell woman, giving him transportation to the Delaware, Virginia area. A former New Jersey police sergeant gets prison for helping hide illegal ghost guns. 45-year-old David Ringkamp caught with ghost gun kits, along with cocaine and dozens of meth pills. He was helping the owner of JR Vapors in Millstone, and now the former Middletown Township cop will spend 5 years behind bars. An investigation into Ringkamp as part of the illegal activities began back in 2021. The ghost guns were disassembled and the parts hidden in his vehicle where the meth was recovered as well. U.S. officials are closely monitoring reports of a death potentially linked to pneumonic plague in Russia following the death of a 28-year-old lab worker in Siberia. It is the same bacteria as the bubonic plague, but it happens in the lungs, and the fast-growing bacteria can kill you in about 24 to 48 hours.
4: It causes a rapidly progressive pneumonia, fevers, chills, cough, and if it's not treated quickly, it can lead to death.
1: That's from ABC News. The Kremlin on Monday said it welcomed President Trump's offer to provide assistance, but Russia says the situation is under full control. And we're not going to get the daylight saving time legislation done by the clock change November 1st. The Senate adjourned last week and is conducting only pro forma sessions before the elections. The House passed it in July. Supporters of the permanent daylight saving time point to longer evenings and potential benefits for businesses, recreation, and other activities, while opponents from northern states have focused on the impact of later winter sunrises. Nor'easter Nick's latest forecast, another chilly start this morning, but by tomorrow it will be warmer and it still looks like it will stay dry through Saturday. Another pretty day on the way, sunshine with highs in the upper 60s to lower 70s. Our highs will be in the low to mid-70s tomorrow. Overnight lows the next couple of evenings in the 50s. I'm Valerie Seagraves with news on 100.7 The Breeze and 1410 AM.
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1: 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Scary scenes on board a New York Waterway ferry departing Belford this morning after it reportedly struck a pier, breaking windows and shattering glass. News 12 reports that passengers on board the Molly Pitcher ferry heard a loud bang as the ferry was leaving this morning. It quickly went back to the terminal so passengers could depart and ultimately board a new boat. Local officials have said they were concerned about procedures during and following the incident. New York Waterways says there were no injuries and the damaged boat has been taken out of service. An Ocean County man pled guilty this week to two counts of robbery, admitting that he had committed the armed burglaries at a Wawa and a TD Bank in Toms River and Lacey back in March. 58-year-old Kenneth Grant was arrested just days after the incidents in Newark and has been in custody ever since. He now faces up to 15 years in prison on both counts, which are expected to run concurrently when he's sentenced in January. Hollywood Golden Age actress and Oscar winner Eva Marie Saint died yesterday at her home in Los Angeles. She was 102 years old.
2: Stay away from him! Stay away from him! Stay away from him!
3: Edie, listen. Edie, time and faith. Remember, time and faith are great heroes.
2: Father, my brother is dead, and you talk about time and faith. My brother was the best kid in the neighborhood, and everybody said so.
1: Born in Newark, she won the Academy Award for Best Supporting Actress in 1955 after playing Edie Doyle opposite Marlon Brando in On the Waterfront, starring with Cary Grant in North by Northwest just a few years later. In a career that spanned eight decades, she also made appearances in Superman Returns, The Last Days of Patton, and 36 Hours. And another dangerous online challenge targeting kids and teens has New Jersey Poison Control sounding the alarm, saying the so-called Benadryl challenge can be life-threatening. The trend, colloquially known as Benny tripping, sees a person intentionally take a large amount of the antihistamine to prompt hallucinations. Doctors, however, say that when taken in excess, diphenhydramine can cause heart problems, seizures, and even death. Now with your latest forecast, here's Nor'easter Nick.
4: It's a beautiful afternoon out there. Temperatures right now are holding steady right around 70 degrees. It is enjoyable with low levels of humidity and just really, really nice overall. We'll get into the mid and upper 70s tomorrow. Warm again on Friday. We're good going into the weekend, but clouds do manage to increase. In the Norcast with the Center, I'm Nor'easter Nick.
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1: 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A former Middletown police sergeant will spend the next 5 years in prison after he pled guilty in March to conspiracy to commit official misconduct, alleged to have used his position to help a business owner manufacture ghost guns against state law. 45-year-old David Ringkamp was also found to be in possession of illegal narcotics after investigators conducted a search of his home and was also said to have been deleting critical text messages. A 35-year-old Millstone man who worked with Ringkamp had previously been charged as well. Well, who doesn't love pasta? Yelp is out with their top 100 places for pasta across the country, and four New Jersey restaurants are on the list, including one close to home that got as high as number 8. Pasta Volo in Asbury Park was hailed for their affordable build-your-own pasta bowls, but it was a Morris County eatery that scored top honors anywhere in the U.S. The Pasta Shop in Denville coming in at number 1, followed closely behind by Pasta Volo, as well as L&D Sapore Ravioli and Cheese in Middlesex, and Mavi's Pizza and Pasta in Fort Lee, both coming in at numbers 58 and 65. Attorneys for Krista Pike, the convicted Tennessee killer at the center of last week's botched execution, say she is conscious and speaking, but remains hospitalized. She had been receiving life-saving care after 2 rounds of lethal injection failed.
2: Like, is it degraded? Is it not pentobarbital at all? You know, is it Kool-Aid? Like, who knows what it is? So what we do know, at least in the past, Tennessee doesn't necessarily know either.
1: Pike was convicted in 1995 of the murder of 19-year-old Colleen Slemmer and is the only woman on Tennessee's death row. The state has since ordered a temporary halt to all scheduled executions following last week's incident. Meanwhile, Pike's lawyers have requested her sentence be commuted. And police in Marlboro say that a 28-year-old man had to be airlifted to a hospital after they suffered significant burns in a welding accident yesterday in Morganville. Specific information about the victim other than their age was not

0: not provided. Though the injuries they suffered were serious, police told the Patch they did not believe they were life-threatening. Now with your latest forecast, here's Nor'easter Nick.
1: I don't see any issues out there for your evening commute. It's steady as she goes. We've got a green light across the board on all major roadways, at least in the weather department. Temperatures are holding steady in the lower 70s. Mid and upper 70s for tomorrow, and then Friday, Saturday looking good as well, but clouds will be on the increase. In the Norcast with the Center, I'm Nor'easter Nick.
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1: 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Scary scenes on board a New York waterway ferry departing Belford this morning after it reportedly struck a pier, breaking windows and shattering glass. News 12 reports that passengers on board the Molly Pitcher ferry heard a loud bang as the ferry was leaving this morning. It quickly went back to the terminal so passengers could depart and ultimately board a new boat. Local officials have said they were concerned about procedures during and following the incident. New York Waterways says there were no injuries and the damaged boat has been taken out of service. An Ocean County man pled guilty this week to two counts of robbery, admitting that he had committed the armed burglaries at a Wawa and a TD Bank in Toms River and Lacey back in March. 58-year-old Kenneth Grant was arrested just days after the incidents in Newark and has been in custody ever since. He now faces up to 15 years in prison on both counts, which are expected to run concurrently when he's sentenced in January. Hollywood Golden Age actress and Oscar winner Eva Marie Saint died yesterday at her home in Los Angeles. She was 102 years old.
2: Stay away from him! Stay away from him! Stay away from him!
3: Edie, listen. Edie, time and faith. Remember, time and faith are great heroes.
2: Father, my brother is dead and you talk about time and faith. My brother was the best kid in the neighborhood and everybody said so.
1: Born in Newark, she won the Academy Award for Best Supporting Actress in 1955 after playing Edie Doyle opposite Marlon Brando in On the Waterfront, starring with Cary Grant in North by Northwest just a few years later. In a career that spanned eight decades, she also made appearances in Superman Returns, The Last Days of Patton, and 36 Hours. And another dangerous online challenge targeting kids and teens has New Jersey Poison Control sounding the alarm, saying the so-called Benadryl challenge can be life-threatening. The trend, colloquially known as Benny tripping, sees a person in

0: intentionally take a large amount of the antihistamine to prompt hallucinations. Doctors, however, say that when taken in excess, diphenhydramine can cause heart problems, seizures, and even death. Now with your latest forecast, here's Nor'easter Nick.
1: It's a beautiful afternoon out there. Temperatures right now are holding steady right around 70 degrees. It is enjoyable with low levels of humidity and just really, really nice overall. We'll get into the mid and upper 70s tomorrow. Warm again on Friday. We're good going into the weekend, but clouds do manage to increase. In the Norcast with the Center, on Nor'easter Nick.
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